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0: 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Oh, I gotta have faith. Because I gotta have faith. I gotta have faith.
1: Radio 1, 80.
2: Tvoji najljubši hiti.

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And you might know how to play with fire.